I know y'all are out there having a great time. 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We love you, and love it when you show us a little love back. 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

going to tell you a little bit about what we've been listening to. This is Max Graham with Tell You. Before that, we heard from Vibrosphere with Airfield, Paul Van Dyke with For an Angel. We heard from BT with Embracing the Sunshine. That was Sasha's Deeper Future dub. Bedrock's classic Heaven Sent opened up the top of that set. We've been enjoying these summertime Leo trancy dancey vibes. I hope that you've been digging these yourself, cutting loose, enjoying some feel-good tunes. We got all sorts of that more 24/7 every day here on Freeform Portland, just for you.

And that just about closes things out here on Dancing with Friends. I'm DJ Abel. Thank you so much for listening. This is Angeli and Nelson with Embrace. Before that, we heard from Transa with the classic Astro Dawn. And in front of that was Max Graham with Tell You. I'm going to close out the top of the hour with classics by Way Out West, Redemption. We got DJ Victrola here in the studio, ready to entertain you with some fantastic tunes. So stay tuned for that. After that, much, much, much more fantastic music. Keep it locked here on Freeform Portland. Big love, big music, all the time.

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Thank you so much for dancing with us here on Freeform Portland. 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Yeah, we're here every Sunday. 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

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I'm Victrola. Happy to be with you on this wonderful Sunday afternoon. It's been glorious weather today. Really nice weekend. I hope your weekend's been good. Stick around. We've got plenty of guitar music for you.

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0: Freeform Portland on your Sunday evening. I'm Victrola. I'll be your driver on this journey for the next 2 hours through all things guitar. And we want to give a big, happy thank you and shout out to all of the Freeform Portland listeners who helped make our fundraisers such a success. Thank you so much. There's a whole bunch of Freeform Portland folks in the other room. They're busy filling out thank you cards to all of you. So that's all the donators and the Patreoners and whatever else. Thank you, thank you, thank you. And big thanks to DJ Abel for another fine edition of Dancing with Friends. And tonight I'm going to play some newer music that I've just discovered and some old favorites, and we're going to see what we can get to. And this first set is all well, of course it's all about the guitar. It's Guitar Shop Radio, but the titles of the songs actually have the word guitar in them. We're going to hear from German guitarist Greg Hilden from Gary Clark Jr. We're going to start it off with Santana, who teamed up with Daryl DMC McDaniels, and this one's called Let the Guitar Play, right here on Guitar Shop Radio.

That is German blues guitarist Greg Hilden from an album called Vintage Wax. And that's a lovely little kind of a bluesy funky tune called All Your Guitars Sound the Same. And before that, we listened to Gary Clark Jr. from his This Land album released in 2019 and a tune called The Guitar Man. Started it off with Santana featuring Daryl DMC McDaniels, and Let the Guitar Play from Santana. That was released in 2024. This is Guitar Shop Radio. We're happy to be with you on this Sunday evening. Hope you're just relaxing if it's Sunday. I don't know where you are in the world where you're tuning into Freeform Portland. It could be across the world. It could be tomorrow morning. But I hope you're relaxing whatever you're doing. In this next set, so Gregor Hilden, I keep messing up his name. I just discovered him today when I was looking for new music for the show. He's a German blues guitarist. He looks fairly young. Really good player, obviously. And we might get around to playing something else from him a little bit later on in the show. In this next set, we're going to listen to something from Johnny A. We haven't played him in a long time. He's another blues guy. He was like a sort of a child prodigy for a while, and now he's probably in his late 30s, early 40s. Something from Charlie Parr, who I just discovered. And we're going to start it off with Christone Kingfish Ingram, whom I also just discovered like a week or two ago. This is from Christone's album Hard Road, and this one's called Truth.

Charlie Parr, who is a modern or contemporary blues guitarist. That's from his album Dog, released in 2017, and that is a tune called Another Dog. I think he really has a flavor of Blind Charlie Patton, or not Mississippi John Hurt. Oh God, I know I was going to blank out on his name. Bonnie Raitt did a duo with him. He sang Boom Boom. Oh, I hate when this happens. I will think of the name. But he has that kind of throwback sound, which is really, I really find interesting. And I love that he's doing it now, in the 2020s. Before that, Johnny A, from his Driven album, released in 2014. And that is an instrumental version of the old Bee Gees hit To Love Somebody, which came out in the late 60s. I think he does a really nice version of that. We started it off with Kristone Kingfish Ingram from his Hard Road album, released in 2025, and a tune called Truth. And that's the truth here on Guitar Shop Radio. I'm Victrola. In this next set, we've got Tab Benoit, Louisiana's native son. We've got something from the great Bonnie Raitt. We've got something from Anna Popovic. We're going to start off this set with Tab Benoit from his Medicine album. This is the title track.

With a song of longing and regret, Johnny Ray. That's from her Trilogy Volume 2 album. Before that, Bonnie Raitt with a song about doing your work and taking the reckoning, Tangled in Dark. That is from Luck of the Draw, which was one of her Grammy Award-winning albums, I believe. We started it off with Tab Benoit and the title track of his Medicine album. Here on Guitar Shop Radio. Medicine came out in 2020. Everybody had an album in 2020 because nobody else, there was no tours, there was nothing going on. Yes, indeed. And taking us up to the 7 o'clock hour, we've got a wonderful version of Stars and Stripes Forever by Doug Smith. Something from Marquis Knox, who's another newer guitarist that I've just discovered. Something from Sue Fuller. We'll see what we can fit in between now and the 10 minutes from now or whatever. We're going to start it off with Sue Foley. This is from her album Pinky's Blues, and this is Okie Dokie Stomp.

0: You better pray. That is Marquis Knox from his Here I Am album released in 2011. And a song about, you know, justice or revenge, depending on your perspective, I'm supposing. Doug Smith, Portland's very own Doug Smith. And a wonderful version of the Stars and Stripes Forever, which he does on one guitar. Yes, that is, I've seen him do this live and it's just amazing. And before that, Sue Foley from Pinky's Blues and Okie Dokie Stomp from Sue. And she's just released an album, not an album, she's just released a book that she wrote about influential women guitarists, which I have to pick up yet, but I will. And look at that, it's 7 o'clock. 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
0: Guitar Shop Radio on your Sunday evening, coming to you live from Southeast Portland. Yes, indeed. I'm Victrola. In this next set, we've got something from the brand new Deep Purple album. The name of the album is Splat, with an exclamation point at the end. We got something classic from Steely Dan. We're going to start it off with Anna Popovic from her Dance to the Rhythm album. And this is the title track. This is a fun one. Right here on Guitar Shop Radio.

Carol in Wonderland. She is going to be, sorry, I have a little allergy issue with my voice. She, Carol in Wonderland, that is, she is going to be at the Alberta Rose Theater on August 12th. And that is from her album Tempting Fate, and that's a tune called The Laws Must Change. Before that, brand new Deep Purple from them. Name of the album is Splat. That was a tune called Diablo. Before that, Steely Dan from the landmark 1977 album Asia and Deacon Blues. We started it off with Anna Popovic from her Dance to the Rhythm album. That was the title track here on Guitar Shop Radio. I'm Victrola, and I'm still going to be with you for another 35 minutes or so. In this next set, we've got the Travis Larson Band. Travis is doing a solo tour around the United States. Right now he's in the Northeast, and he's going to be in Oregon later this month in the Pacific Northwest. And so we're going to listen to something from the Travis Larson Band. We're going to listen to something from Ad Astra. This is a band out of Long Island, New York. Joe Narduli's their guitarist. We're going to listen to something from them. And we're going to start it off with Budgie. This is I think they're Australian. I know they're British of some ilk. This is from their album, Never Turn Your Back on a Friend, and this is their version of Baby Please Don't Go.

That was Ad Astra from their self-titled album. Came out about 2008, 2009, and I know I have it on very good authority they're working on a new album, which I'm quite excited about. That was called Awakening. Nice tune. They just got themselves a new drummer, too, and they played a gig, I think it was a couple nights ago, at Mr. Beery's up in Long Island. Their former drummer, unfortunately, was sick and he passed away last year. And so they now have a new drummer, and I hear that the gig went great, and I think it's good that they're continuing on. And rest in peace to the old drummer. And I can't think of his name. I did meet him a few years ago, and was super nice guy, and his name's escaping me right now. Yes, this is Guitar Shop Radio. So that was Ad Astra. And before that was the Travis Larson Band from their Shift album, which came out around 2012 or so, 2013. And that was Watchmen from them. And like I said, Travis Larson is doing a solo tour around the States this summer. You can get all that information if you like at TravisLarsonBand.com. Before that, Budgie from their 1973 album, Never Turn Your Back on a Friend, and their version of the old blues classic, Baby, Please Don't Go. This is Guitar Shop Radio. We're going to start off this next set with Masayoshi Takanaka from his Summer Road album, and this is Sweet Summer Clock here on Guitar Shop Radio.

the string revolution, three-piece acoustic guitar. Sometimes they do electric, I think. Force, that features Janet Robin. They won a Grammy a couple years ago for their rendition of Folsom Prison Blues with Tommy Emmanuel. And that is something very recent that they just put out, called West of Spaghetti, which I think is a great title. They're also working on a version of Jeff Beck's Bolero, which I'm very interested in listening to. Before that, we listened to Brian Johansson with Michael Partington. And Brian Johansson used to be the PSU guitar guy. He was the Portland State University head of guitar studies. He's retired now. And that was from, Brian Johansson and Michael Partington put out an album in 2023 called Concoctions from the Kitchen. And we listened to Navigating Landscape of Memory. Before that, we listened to Larry Basillo with Joe Satriani and a tune called Glimpse of Light from her 2019 album Far More. Started it off with Masayoshi Takanaka from his Summer Road album, and that was Sweet Summer Clock, which is ticking on. It's already August. Look at that. I don't know how we got to August. That's it for Guitar Shop for this week. Do stay tuned for the rest of the Freeform Portland Sunday night lineup. We're going to sail on out of here with Breakdown by the Alex Skolnick Trio. I will see you all next week.

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You are listening to People in Portland. I'm DJ Scarpy. And when you last heard, there was Solar Return by Pearl and the Oysters from the 2026 album Monkey Mind. Before that was the song Show You Me by Steve Lacy from the 2026 album Oh Yeah. Before that was Horns of a Bull by Fiona Apple from the Apple Original Series soundtrack for the TV show Lucky from 2026. In the start of that set, you heard Garbage Truck by One Kim and the Dirty Jazz from the single of the same name. What you're going to hear next is Burden of Proof by Cosmic Analog Ensemble from the 2026 album Downsizing at the Headquarters Free Association Syndicate.

husband from Reborn Portland, Ivy J. Sharpie. When you last heard there was M'lady by The Offline, from the 2022 album, and Claire Obscure. Before that was Sunset in Wayno Park by Ellen Reed, from the 2024 album, Big Majestic. Before that was Man on a Mission by The Black Keys, from the 2025 album, No Rain, No Flowers. And the stuff that said you heard, Bird of Proof by Cosmic Analog Ensemble, from the album Downsizing at the Headquarters Free Association Syndicate from 2026. What you're going to hear next is the song Heavy Bubbles by Ghost Power from the 2022 album Ghost Power.

0: All right.
1: Let's everyone for then. I'm DJ Scarby. And when you last heard there was the Imprayan Abattoir by of Montreal from the album Imprayan Abattoir Almost Live from Joyful Noise from 2021. Prior to that, you heard Peace Signs by Idols from the single Peace Signs from 2021. Before that, you heard Off Screen by Soyuz from the 2022 album Force of the Wind. And to start off that set, you heard Heavy Bubbles by Ghost Power from the 2022 album Ghost Power. What you hear next is the song Seeds by Crumb from the 2021 album I Smelt.

0: You're listening to Free Form Portland. I'm DJ Sharpie. And what you last heard there was Blood Bank live from Harrison Globe, Stockholm Southeast, October 31st, 2018, by Bon Iver from the Blood Bank EP 10th Anniversary Edition from 2020. Before that was Road Train live in Manchester 2019 from King Gizzard and the Lizard Wizard from the 2020 album Chunky Shrapnel. Before that you heard Gen Z by Ellie Witch from the single Gen Z from 2020. And to start that set, you heard Seeds by Crumb from the 2021 album I Smell. And what you're hearing next is the song Head Over Heels by Japanese Breakfast from the Head Over Heels single from 2019.
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You're listening to Reborn Portland. I'm DJ Sharpie. And what you last heard there was Floating Heart by Vanishing Twin from the album Choose Your Own Adventure from 2016. And prior to that, you heard V-Dance by Agnes Obel from the 2018 compilation Late Night Tales, Agnes Obel. Before that, you heard Atlantic Oscillations by Quantic from the 2019 single Atlantic Oscillations. And to start that day, you heard Head Over Heels by Japanese Breakfast from the single Head Over Heels from 2019. And when you're next is I Love Chinese Food, single edition by Panda Bear from the single I Love Chinese Food from 2014.

You're listening to Rewind More Than. I'm Jay Sharpie. And what you last heard there was Is This Love by Baby Rose and Almin from the 2026 album Journalism. Prior to that, you heard Portland's own Unknown World Orchestra, the song A Little Blue House from the 2011 album Unknown Mortal Orchestra. Before that, you heard Iron 2021 by Wizkid from the 2021 release Iron 2021. And to start that set, you heard I Love Chinese Food, Single Virgin by Panda Bear from the 2014 release I Love Chinese Food. And what you're about to hear next is Zero, the Animal Collective remix by the Yeahs from the 2009 EP Zero Remixes.

shake it like a ladder to the sun. Makes me feel like a madman on the run. Find me never, never far gone. Get your leather, leather, leather.

You're listening to Reform Portland. I'm Eugene Sharpie. And what you last heard there was Life Goes On by Reservoir from the album Themes for Dreams. Before that was Don't Become What You Hate by Move 78 from the album In the Age of Data. Before that was Believe ESP by Deerhoof from the 2007 album Friend Opportunity. The surface set you heard Zero, the Animal Collective remix by the Yeah Yeah Yeahs from the compilation remixes of the song Zero from 2009. And what you're going to hear next is the song Exile by Swim Surreal and 07 from the album In the Half-Life.

Have you found your white knight? Moonlight, Miami Vice. Your third prize. Feel good. You do anything.

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I'm DJ Scarpy. And what you last heard there was Lamas by the High Llamas from the album Hey Panda. Prior to that was Goldina by Sholdo from the album Letting Go Forever. And the surf set that you heard Exile by Swim Surreal and 07. From the album In the Half Light. I thank you for joining me today. 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

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For KLF with Alone Again with the Dawn coming up. 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
1: 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Gonna jump into music with some brand new stuff from from Playtime. It's an album called Magic Object, just released last month on the Balmont label. Just released this month. The reason I said SML is because it features Booker Stardrum, who is in SML, along with Ben Vita and Will Epstein. And we're gonna hear a track entitled Open the Door, Joey. 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

understanding its form.

Alright, welcome back. We just heard from Ben Vita from his newest release entitled Oblivion Seekers. And that track was New Distortion Properties. That was just released in May on the Shelter Press label. It features lots of neat people as guest artists, Christina Vansu, Felicia Atkinson, Booker Stardrum, John Also Bennett, and lots more. Ahead of Ben Vita, we heard from Mas Aya with Lido Pimienta from a new compilation entitled Flowers Not Bombs, released on the Beacon Sound label. We heard the track Vamos Pa'lante, that's the Edna Martinez remix. And proceeds from the sale of that compilation go to a number of programs in Gaza. Ahead of Mas Aya and Lido Pimienta, we heard from Alabaster De Plume, another brand new release entitled Dear Children of Our Children, I Knew, Epilogue. That came out in May on the International Anthem label. The track we heard is called Glass. And that's a trio featuring Mr. De Plume on sax, along with Shahzad Ismaili on bass and Chaser Holmes on drums. Preceding Alabaster De Plume, we heard from Misha Sultan. It's from his 2022 release, Roots. The name of that track, Ants Invasion. That came out on the Hive Mind label. He is out of Novosibirsk, in the middle of Siberia, although I believe he has since moved to Thailand. Anyway, Misha Sultan started the set and the show off with Playtime from their brand new one, Magic Object. We heard the track, Open the Door, Joey. All right, that catches you up. 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

0: 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The following program contains material which could be offensive to some listeners or inappropriate for younger audiences. Listener discretion is advised. All right, welcome back. This show is called I'd Like to Be Under the Sea, and I'm Squid. Here every other Sunday night, Monday morning at midnight. Alternate weeks, you can hear the show Nightmare Fuel with DJ Jane Doe. We just heard from the compilation Tropical Twist Seis Años Volume Dos, and the artist Iru.Wave, name of the track, There Is No Planet B. That came out in 2021 on the Tropical Twista label. That was preceded by another compilation, Lost for Words. We heard the artist Murkoff and the track Memoria. That compilation was released in 2002 on the Leaf label. Another compilation preceded that, Door to the Cosmos, a 2020 compilation released on the Corner Records. We heard Gedra Gedra featuring Taxi Kabir and the track Couscous Curtains. And started the set off Polygonia and Shoal with the title track from the EP Limping on Clouds from 2024. All right, gonna get right back to music and more after this important message.
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0: 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All right, we're going to get right back to music. 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It was recently reissued on the Habibi Funk label in 2023. Name of the album is Free Music Part 1. It's a group that was led by Najib Al-Hush. They are out of Libya. And we are going to hear a track, La Yom Salak Had, here on your Freeform Portland. 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

Hey, welcome back. Just heard the newest release from KMRU out of Kenya. It's called Kin. That track was called They Are Here. KMRU was preceded by Suzanne Ciani and Metropole Orchestre. It's from another new thing entitled Ciani Orchestre, just out last month on the AKP label. Name of the track we heard, Section 5, Chase Scene. Suzanne Ciani and Metropole Orchestre were preceded by Michael Nyman from his 1988 release, The Man Who Mistook His Wife for a Hat. The track we heard, Mistake His Wife for a Hat? Whole record of music based on the Oliver Sacks book, The Man Who Mistook His Wife for a Hat. If you haven't read it, fascinating book. Very, very interesting. Highly recommend it. All right, started the set off, The Free Music. From the Free Music Part 1, we heard the track La Yam Sa'alak Had. And again, that's a Libyan group led by Najib Al-Hush. This is a reissue, well, kind of a compilation from 2023 on the Habibi Funk label. Featured tracks from their third and fourth albums, of which they had 10 all told. The leader was Najib Al-Hush. He was thrown in prison for 2 years for failing to sing the praises of Muammar Gaddafi, and ended up kind of retiring from music until he moved to Egypt some years later and then started recording again. Alright, anyway, that catches you up. 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Only got about a half hour, a little less than a half hour left. Now we're going to hear next from the new Sun O, which is self-titled, just came out in April on Sub Pop. And this track is called Glory Black. 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

All right, we just heard from Winter Soul from back in 2010. Name of the album, Frozen Storm Apocalypse. That track was Dark Winter Skies. That was released on the Nocturnal Hemisphere label. I believe that group led by Melanie Sarah Bolton. It's the only full length as Winter Soul. All right, that was preceded by Agriculture out of LA, a 2025 release called The Spiritual Sound. That was released on the Flenser label. Name of the track, Bodhidharma. And started the set off, Sun O, from their new self-titled on Sub Pop, and the track, Glory Black. All right, this show has been I'd Like to Be Under the Sea. I am Squid. I want to thank everyone for tuning in to listen. I want to thank everybody for going to freeformportland.org and clicking donate. We genuinely appreciate dedicated music lovers like you who have helped us be on the air for the last 10 years. And thank you for your help in keeping us on the air for another 10 years or more. Next week at this time will be the show Nightmare Fuel with DJ Jane Doe. I'll be back in 2 weeks' time. And just have one last track to leave you with. This is off the 2018 compilation entitled Wound, out on the Carbon label. 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

cover of The Call's Let the Day Begin. And Mairéad brings such a beautiful feel to all of her music that I had to play this next track for you in particular today because of all the beautiful rain we've been having here over the city.

Mavis Staples right there. Beautiful Strangers. Love that track. Mairead and Jim Goodwin back there. Rain, of course, from Mairead and Jim. They'll be coming in concert here to the Portland area towards the end of July. So I'll have more information about that hopefully in the weeks to come. STF, Stranger Than Fiction, and I've got so much going on this summer that I need to get some shows kind of lined up for it. And with the Pride Parade coming up in the middle of the month, I also have a major car show to put Rocky into. Two of them, actually. One in the middle of July and one at the beginning of August. So, yes, quite a busy summer for Mr. B and the Rambler. What can I say? So anyway, Pride will be celebrated in with the Portland Pride Parade in the middle of July, and I decided that this week we're doing Pride on Stranger Than Fiction. Always a supporter of the LGBTQ community and the musicians that through the years have brought you fantastic movie. Like this guy, music like this guy right here. This is Orville Peck, and Orville will be coming to Edgewater here locally in September. I already have my tickets. I got Tom and I tickets as soon as we could get them. Because, baby, everybody's just kind of born this way.

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Joe Jackson, Melissa Etheridge, and Orville Peck, bringing it to the Pride edition of Stranger Than Fiction.

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Plucked her eyebrows on the way, shaved her legs, and then he was a she. She says, hey babe, take a walk on the wild side.

from out on the island. In the back room, she was everybody's darling. But she never lost her head, even when she was given head. She says, hey, babe, take a walk on the wild side. Said, hey, babe, take a walk on the wild side. And the colored girls go, doo doo doo doo doo doo doo doo doo doo doo doo doo doo doo doo doo doo doo doo doo doo doo doo doo doo doo doo doo doo doo doo doo doo doo doo doo doo doo doo doo doo doo doo doo doo doo doo doo doo doo doo doo doo doo doo doo doo doo doo doo doo doo doo doo doo doo doo doo doo doo doo doo doo doo doo doo doo doo doo doo doo doo doo doo doo doo doo doo doo doo doo doo doo doo doo doo doo doo doo doo doo doo doo doo doo doo doo doo doo doo doo doo doo doo doo doo doo doo doo doo doo doo doo doo doo doo doo doo doo doo doo doo doo doo doo doo doo doo doo doo doo doo 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

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A hustle here and a hustle there. New York City is the place where they said, hey, babe, take a walk on the wild side.

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They said, hey, sugar, take a walk on the wild side. I said, hey, babe, take a walk on the wild side. All right.

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I said, hey babe, take a walk on the wild side. I said, hey honey, take a walk on the wild side. And the colored girls say,

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You know, I really wish Freddie was around a little longer. Freddie Mercury and Queen right there. I Want to Break Free and Body Language. You'll notice the absence of Brian May on that track. Anyway, if you ever get a chance to see a documentary about the band or read a book about the band's history, I suggest you do that. It's quite an interesting read. And of course, Brian May being one of Mr. B's favorite guitarists, and Freddie being one of Mr. B's favorite vocalists. STF, Stranger Than Fiction with you here. What else did we do back there? We did a hat tip to Lou. It was 1970 when Walk on the Wild Side hit the airwaves. And Lou and David Bowie and Andy Warhol were just kind of ripping up the scene in New York City with John Cale and the crew. And that's where the music industry is kind of did the don't ask, don't tell thing with the music industry and record releases for many years. The whole, open support for the LGBTQ community from major labels, radio stations and stuff just never happened before. Nowadays it's very commonplace, but in the past, closeted was closeted, and that's all there was to it. Mr. B doing the Pride edition of Stranger Than Fiction. 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Say hey, check it. It's great to have you. Because really, when it boils down to it, that's really what it's all about. STF, Stranger Than Fiction with Mr. B. We've got about an hour left, and I do hope you stay tuned right here to your community radio station. 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

And that's how you wrap up the end of a very nice David Bowie set. You do it with Brandi Carlile doing Space Oddity. STF, Stranger Than Fiction with Mr. V. This is Katie Lang.

San Francisco's own Honey Mahogany, Feeling Good. A couple of covers back there, also from Cyndi Lauper. Let's see. When You Were Mine, a Prince cover, which I always loved from her first LP. And Baby Cares for Me, also from Cyndi. Katie Lang, right before that, with The Joker. It's almost the end of the Pride edition of Stranger Than Fiction. Let's see. Let's do a whole bunch of Orville. I love Orville Peck, and so does Tom.

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well now. You know, when Orville Peck does a hat tip to Elton John, that's a big deal. Orville Peck's version of course, Elton's Mona Lisa and the Mad Hatters. Or Mona Lisa's and Mad Hatters. STF Stranger Than Fiction, the Pride edition of STF is just about finished here. We've got about 15 more minutes, but only a couple more songs to come up for you here. I hope you've enjoyed this little venture into the LGBTQ community in the music industry that Mr. B has brought to you today on your community radio stations. I have been a supporter of all these artists for years, and art and music thrives because of the creative powerhouse that's put together by all people. And the LGBTQ artists and the androgynous artists that are out there just do some of the most incredible work. So please do support the LGBTQ arts in your community and with your families and your friends. That's about all I have to say for this week. Who knows what's going to happen next week? I'm really not quite sure yet. I'm kind of torn between, you know, the 4th of July holiday coming up and car shows coming up. So, not quite sure which edition of STF you're going to get. We'll see what happens. STF Stranger Than Fiction with Mr. B. I'm going to sign off right now. You take care. Take care of yourself. Take care of someone else this week. Say hi, be nice, open the door for folks, and just make it a great place to be, okay? Okay. Anyway, STF, Stranger Than Fiction with Mr. B, where we're making your Sunday a great place, just one song at a time. Thanks for listening today.

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There's a deep, manly voice, loud and clear. And a cowboy may brag about things that he's done with his women. But the ones who brag loudest are the ones that are most likely queer. Cowboys are frequently secretly fond of each other.

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Either way, we appreciate the support. I'm here for the next 2 hours. Listener discretion is advised. Let's get into some tunes.

Love, y'all, that was Intoxicated with Love, Rumi poem, Roya Barami. Before that, we had Best Thing, Inaya. Before that, one, we had Move Like This, Abo. Before that, one, we had Uvo World, Odd Future. Before that, one, we had Carry Me Home, featuring Maverick, Sabre, Georgia Smith. To kick off the set, we had 2000 and something, Kite. Appreciate y'all kicking it. Let's get back into it.

That was this feeling. Eden Price and Alex Mills. Four on Red, Dopamine, French version, Madeline. Before that one, we had Don Dollar, You. Before that one, we had Billie Eilish, Everything I Wanted. Before that one, we had I'm Through, Luke Gum. Before that one, we had Red For Me, Aaron May. And to kick us off, Love Come Down, Evelyn Champagne King. Appreciate y'all kicking in. Let's get back to the tunes.

0: There was somebody sped up Josiah, Dinorath, and Teo Nobit, Flower Red, Angelo, Malta, I Can't Hear Myself, featuring Nick X, The Kick Us Off Red, Retail Therapy, Arden, and Farina. Appreciate y'all listening. 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
0: 2020 Grammy nominated, bet we going off. Admittedly, I know that don't make me, but it make the rest of you fonder. Keep them all-

0: There was Bust, Dill, featuring Willow, former pop star Yokimo Remix, Kill Iwa and Yokimo. Before that one we had Tems, Big Daddy. Before that one we had Sober, Durer, Vandal, Remix, Mahalia. Before that one we had Dexter and the News Agent, Paper Cup. Before that one we had Jim Doe, When I Dip. Before that one we had Romeo featuring Bass, Jungle. Before that one we had Little Bit of Love featuring Rachel Platten, Tried to Know. Before that one, to kick us off, we had Baby Boy, Kevin Abstract. Appreciate y'all listening. Better get back into the tunes.
1: I don't really know.

That was Interstate 81, Living at Mumsy's, following that Dominic Fike, Mona Lisa, following that Revenue Remix, DJ Yoda, Mini Reaper 10. Before that one, we had Birds of a Feather, Elijah the Boy, featuring Carrie Milani. To kick us off, we had Remy Wolf, Buzz Me In. My time's coming to an end. DJ Dex, 1 in a Million. Catch you in 2 weeks' time. Monday morning, 4 to 6 a.m. Let's get back into the tunes.

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0: 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Much love. 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

0: 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This is Husky Bobby, recording a remote radio show for you all. This is a special edition of this radio show. It's called Sunny Sunday Smile. It's meant to give you all some hope, bring some light into your day. I know it's super sunny outside, and this is really meant to be paired with some sunny vibes. So we have a lot of really good, uplifting tracks coming today. I'm in the home studio. Got my partner, DJ Hyphy.
1: Say hello, Hyphy. Hey.
0: So yeah, if you couldn't tell, DJ Hyphy is actually a cat. And she asked me to put on a bunch of Mac Dre for the entire set today. That's gonna come in the future. She'll have another guest session for sure. So got some really good tracks coming your way. This is Husky Bobby. This set also goes out to Abby, AKA Moon Crimes, without whom I don't know where I'd be right now in this weird, freaky time that we're in. So thank you for listening. 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

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You just heard a couple of songs in the past few minutes. The last one was Side of You by Pale Saints. Then you had Wire Pool by Kinoke Teikoku, 40 Days by Slowdive, Hunted Bands by Tanuki Chan, Burn Blue by Flasher, Candy Flip by Spires, and Return by Brian Eno. This is DJ Husky Bobby. Got a couple more Sunny Sunday jams coming your way. Thank you for listening.

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We just heard a couple of really bright, beautiful tracks. The last one was Changes by Antonio Williams. Before that, we had Time for Crime by Orion. A Slice of Lemon by Molly Nelson before that, who is literally God's gift to this earth, and you need to be playing Molly Nelson at all times in these dark days. The next one before that was The One to Wait by CCFX. And the first one in this last sequence was Tenderness by Jeffrey Cantu Ledesma. Up next, we're going to start with a cover of God Star by Psychic TV. Rest in peace, Genesis P. Orridge.

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So we just heard a couple more songs. The last one was Sneakers, Sneaky Thing by Frankie Flowers. Before that was Certain Frantic Quality, Make It Hard to Breathe by Tomorrow's Tulips. I Am Decided by The Amps, Down on Me by Jesus and Mary Chain, MDM by Joe Past, and Godstar cover by Drawla. Again, rest in peace, Genesis P. Orridge. Have a couple more coming your way. 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

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Last song you heard was Headspell by Happy Diving, Love on the Dole by Moose was before that, Kaleidoscope by Ringo Death Star, Tall Buildings by TransFX, Suns Out by Hoops, Sweet Home Alabama by Caroline.

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I'm Milkshake. We're going to keep it going, that vibe that we just had from with Beat Happening and our friend DJ Husky Bobby. I'm going to play a tune for you from Kimya Dawson, but despite the fact that the name of my show is called Punchy Beats for Tender Hearts, I'm not so sure that this song is particularly punchy, but it definitely softens my tender heart. Again, you're listening to freeformportland.org.

World. That's brand new from Superchunk. That song is called, let's just let him hear it. Hit it one more time. Jang. That's Superchunk. Mac has that voice. It's up here. It sings up here. Love Mac. Brand new stuff from Superchunk down in, where are they? One of the Carolinas, Chapel Hill, North Carolina. Is that right? That track is called Driveway to Driveway. And before that was also, I played a double. I like to do back to backs of music. And before that, we played Keeping Track, because I'm wondering if you are keeping track, because Mac is definitely not keeping track. And before that was the Duke Spirit. They're from overseas, that little island that likes to keep to themselves for some weird reason. Very strange. You got to share. The Duke Spirit are from way over there, and their track was called Lion Rip, and I like them. And before that we played Don't Tell Mom. We played Kimya Dawson. I'm gonna share with you. I wanted to talk about the Bike Shed Film Festival. I have my details somewhere around that, but there's a film festival that's happening concurrently at the Bike Shed. I have more details about that. That'll be coming up, I promise. But you are listening to the only radio station that broadcasts around the world from freeformportland.org. Around the world. France, Madagascar, if you can believe it, if you can, and there's lots of nature there in Madagascar, and if you can get a signal there, we can be heard. And not to mention Tokyo, our friends in Tokyo. I am going to play something else for you. I'm going to play a double track of the Yeah Yeah Yeahs. This is brand new stuff from the Yeah Yeah Yeahs. This track is called Rich.

That's the gossip. That's a track about Francie, who really did eat enough bricks, more bricks than you would expect Francie could possibly consume. That's the gossip. And are they from Atlanta? The gossip are just dope. Dope stuff. A trio. And, man, that young woman that sings really, really, it hurts to try to sing like that. I'll just put it that way. Before that, we had a double back-to-back Enon tracks. We heard a track called Hocus Pocus, which is kind of a, starts off a little soft, but then it gets a little cronky. And before that, Toko was singing a track called In This City. And before that, we had two tracks, back-to-backs, from the Yeah, Yeah, Yes. We heard Miles Away, and kicking it off was a track called Rich. I'm Milkshake. You're listening to a show called Punchy Beats for Tender Hearts. I'm here for you in Portland, even though you might be listening in the south of France, or you could be in Australia if you can get Wi-Fi out there, if you can get your internet to work out there, because Australia is, it's a beast and terrifying. I'm going to play some more music for you. I'm still looking for details about that Bike Shed Film Festival. You can always look it up yourself, but I'm trying to be informative to you, but I know I have the information somewhere. Nevertheless, I want you to be a part of this Portland community. I want you to get out there. I want you to go meet your fellow Portlanders. I want you to go meet, or wherever, if you're listening somewhere else in the world, of course it's important to get out of the house and meet other people around you. But we have a terrific library system here in Portland, and I hope you're able to take advantage of it. What did I say I was going to play for you? I didn't tell you, did I? Because that's how I am, but I am like that. I'm going to play some Blonde Redhead for you. This track is called Violent Life.

Do you love them? I'm going to keep it going with Blunt Red. Do you love that guy? Come on. This is more Blonde Redhead for you. This track is called This Is Not, but it really is Blonde Redhead.

with me. That's I Wish I Had an Evil Twin. Oh, God. It's so good. That's the Magnetic Fields. I try to play a Magnetic Fields track. Am I audible? I try to play a Magnetic Fields track every show. And there's an album that just came out called 69 Love Songs. Brand new stuff from the Magnetic Fields that you can hear. And it literally is. It's a triple album of 69 love songs that you could listen to if you've got the time to listen to all those. But that song is so funny. I Wish I Had an Evil Twin, because he says he wants this evil twin to do evil things for him, the things that I would do if I weren't such a good person, and also if I knew where to begin. I love this guy, Stephen Merritt. Anyway, before that was another Magnetic Field song, I think from the same album, called In an Operetta. And before that, we heard Back to Back's Blonde Redhead. You heard a track called This Is Not, and we kicked it off with Violent Life, which is a song about just about a thousand kisses, which we could all do with. You're listening to Punchy Beats for Tender Hearts. I am Milkshake. I'm your host. I'm your friend. In this context, don't get too close. I love you. And I was going to say that you're listening to freeformportland.org. We're streaming around the world. You can listen to this anytime. I invite you to go to the website if you're not already listening online and check that schedule. Our schedule is dynamic. We've got so many terrific DJs. There's another DJ who we haven't met yet, believe it or not, but this DJ's name is Black Milk. You know, I'm Milkshake. So I don't know. I mean, I've looked at Black Milk's curations, and I'm like, I wonder if we could do a joint together. I don't know. I often think nobody ever wants to hang out with me, despite the fact that whenever I go out and I go out to these DJ events that are hosted by Freeform Portland, the public come up to me and y'all are very friendly. You're very sweet. I'm a little shy, believe it or not, and everybody is always very sweet to me and kind, and we love doing these DJ events, all around Portland, at Retro Bar, at Dream Bar, all over the place. Go to freeformportland.org and you'll find out about our events that we're doing around town. We do them all the time. I want to get back to it because I blah blah blah blah blah blah blah, and I wanted to play a track from those far over the sea Swedes. This track is called Binario by Comida.

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You could be listening to that right now. I don't know. Maybe you're on the airwaves. You might be in a car right now. Pay attention to the road, my dear friend. I love you. That was a band called Friendly Fires. The song is called Jump in the Pool. Jump in the Pool. And before that, we played a double track, back-to-back double track. I always want to say, we heard Comida, you heard Binario, and you heard a track called Flabbergast, if you've ever been flabbergasted. Y'all, I've been telling people, only because I heard about this, and it sounded pretty dope, and I've been telling people about the Bike Shed Film Festival. But if I'm being perfectly honest with you, I can't put my whole backbone into this, because when I look it up online, it just looks like a little red house. I haven't been to this thing yet. I was told about it, and it seemed like one of those great things that Portlanders do. There's going to be a film festival in a bike shed. I think that's exactly what it is, y'all. I think somebody has a little shed in their backyard that they open up, they put a projector in there, and they play films. That's what it looks like from everything that I'm gathering online. But I'm going to do it. I'm going to give out the address. It's coming up on August 12th. And I'm going to give out this address because I found the flyer, and it's at 5516 Northeast 27th Avenue. Look, I can't, don't be sneaking around. Don't be sneaking around that house and stuff. Like, take a stroll. You can take a stroll past it or whatever. Like, be nonchalant. Just look and say, well, I can't believe that. See if there's some kind of sign in that area. I feel so weird giving out this information about the Bike Shed Film Festival. It seems kind of, if I heard my voice right now, I would think there's no way this is real. So anyway, I'll just say it again. The Bike Shed Film Festival. And maybe it's on Northeast 27th Avenue. And I think I've given up all the details that you need to know. Well, actually, that it's happening August 12th. And again on August 26th. And I'm not sure which film they're going to be playing. Could it be Goodbye Dragon Inn? Could it be Close Up? Could it be The White Sheik? Could it be Symbio Psycho Taxiplasm? Could it be Wind with the Gone? Could it be a film called Sunset Boulevard? It could be any of these, and I'm sure it would be delightful, but I don't know about this address here on Northeast 27th Avenue on the 5500 block. I don't even know, but if you're in that neighborhood, take a look around, talk amongst yourselves, and maybe this is a real thing that's happening, because I am holding a real physical flyer. I don't know what to do. I don't know what to do about all this. I had other stuff set up for you, but I had to do the station identification. So I'm going to get into some of our dears. Steven Malkmus is here, and I'm going to play a track called It Kills by Steven Malkmus. And you're listening to Punchy Beats for Tender Hearts on freeformportland.org. Always check out our website whenever you feel like it.

Yes, Mega Pills. That's Sunset Valley. Love Sunset Valley. Brand new stuff from Herman and Company. And Herman has another band that he works with called Little Pieces. I think that's up in Seattle. And the track that they played before Mega Pills was called The Skier. And it's about a guy on skis who goes real fast on his little skis. Before that, did I play a back-to-back for you? I did. I played some Stephen Malkmus, but you heard The Bones of an Idol by New Pornographers. And I think that's Nico Case. Nico's lovely voice singing The Bones of an Idol. And we played Hit the Plane Down by Pavement. And It Kills, Stephen Malkmus's solo project. This guy from Pavement, from the Pavement, from Pavements. The Rocky Pavements. I'm Milkshake. 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I'm pretty sure of that. As tiny little thing as we are. And we're so tiny that we have this tiny little website, which I've told you, freeformportland.org. And you can go there and you can check our schedule, the show schedule. You can hear other awesome DJs, like the show coming up, which is Heavy Set Radio is coming up. I'm going to try to segue into that if I can. That would be cool. You're going to hear some jungle music on Heavy Set Radio. That sweet, danceable jungle. And also, I want you to check the schedule. That's what I want you to do. I want you to check the schedule and see some shows that interest you. I talked about them a lot, but I talked about a DJ named Black Milk. I talked about a DJ named Kiki and Dead Drop. And they do a show called Horoscope, which is very peculiar, very strange. I'd love to sit in and watch them do that show because, as I understand it, they've got all the machines going at the same time, and they're mixed, and they bring in stuff, they bring in equipment, and they do this wild, weird, scary horror course set. And their show is called Horoscope, and I want you to check that out. But more than anything. I want you to get out of the house. I want you to go do stuff. You don't need to drink. You don't need to do crazy stuff on your bicycle. You don't need to get into accidents. You don't need to do that stuff. But I do want you to interact with your community, kind of in the way that I'm interacting with you now. I appreciate you listening to me and letting me share this stuff with you, my thoughts and the music that I want to share with you. And coming up on Thursday, we will be in your neighborhood, or maybe not far from you, maybe a short, safe bike ride from your neighborhood at Trouble Bar. On August 5th, we're going to be at Trouble Bar doing spinning some stuff, spinning some records, spinning some music, and we're DJing there. And I would love to say that I'd love to meet you, but I got to work that night. I'll be scrubbing toilets, but because I got to do what I can do to keep coming back to Freeform Portland and loving you in the way that I do, playing the music like I'm about to now. I'm going to stop the yapping, but again, we're going to be at Trouble Bar. Not we, me, but we, us, Freeform Portland at Trouble Bar on August 5th. That's right around the corner. That's Wednesday, baby. There's other stuff coming up. August 7th, we're going to be at Retro Game Bar. That's a Friday night at Retro Game Bar. We're going to be soon at the Dream House. We're going to be back to Retro Game Bar. We love to go out and play games and play music for y'all. Anyway, all that said, I'm going to play a track for you now. I'm going to play some Jawbox. I think this track is called Chinese Fork Tie. And you're listening to Freeform Portland.

walk like a bullet? Do you talk like a bullet? I know I do. That's Like Bullets, and the band is Snowden. Before that, I played for you Sunny Day Real Estate. I meant to play a back-to-back, but I messed up, and I'm glad you still love me. The track was called Roses in Water, and that's brand new stuff from Jeremy Enoch of Sunny Day Real Estate. And before that, a Philly act out of Philly, brand new stuff from Need New Body. That track was called Pop Fest, where you meet, you hit it off, you make friends, and you hang out, and you're never seen again. And I can't stand it when people do that, but they do. They do it in our lives. And before that, I did manage to give you a back-to-back Jawbox. Brand new stuff from Jawbox was Utrow. Try spelling that. And we kicked it off the set with Chinese Fork Tie. I wanted to say again for your information that we would love to see you. Not I can't be there. I gotta clean toilets. But Wednesday night, it's a new month, and so Wednesday night we're gonna be at the Trouble Bar, you know, where you get into trouble. Troubled PDX on Instagram. Wednesday night we'll be there. I think that we kick that off at 8, but you can come anytime, and Trouble Bar is happy to have you. I'm sure they won't mind if you show up very early for that, and we'll be there. Also, it's a new month, so it's the first Monday, and as you know, Turn does stuff on the first Mondays, and they have the magic luscious sounds of the spirit, the magic luscious sounds of the spirit. And that's this afternoon. Can you make it? That's from two to four. Can you make it? That'd be cool if you could, but later this evening at Turn, there's they do a laryoke with K-Tel and laryoke, a karaoke, if you will. Some people know it as a karaoke, and that's tonight at Turn. If you can get out to that, I want to keep going with music, believe it or not, despite evidence to the contrary. What was I going to play for you? I hope I haven't already played this track. This is Aberdeen City, and the track is called 60 Lives. And remember, you're listening to freeformportland.org. Punchy beats for tender hearts.

I'm going to play two tracks for you by Mary Timoney of Helium, the rock band Helium. These are brand new tracks off of her brand new album called The Dirt of Luck. You're listening to Punchy Beats for Tender Hearts, and I'm Milkshake.

it does that for quite a bit, if I'm being perfectly honest with you. It does this for a long time. So I'm just going to crank it back a little bit. Love Mary Timoney. No slight on Mary whatsoever. You're listening to Helium. The new album is called The Dirt of Luck, and this track that you're hearing now

0: called Babies Going Underground, and before that I played Super Ball for you. Ugh, I am also small like a Super Ball. And before that I kicked it off with the 60 Lives from Aberdeen City, who are actually not from Aberdeen, they are from Boston. 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I wanted to share with you that not to remember that Orange Vanilla are playing this Thursday, and Gollum Pink are playing this Thursday. 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I've been Milkshake.
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1: Yes, yes. Heavy Set Radio Episode 6. Gonna be playing you some very deep jungle vibes for the next 2 hours. So keep it locked. We're going in. Kicking off the show with a track from Specialist X, Love Mystery, remixed by Stretch and Enjoy. Let's go.

Rugged Business. This one's Specialist X called Ultra Boogie. Ahead of that, we had Mantra, Decibella, and Tim Reaper off their new release on Rupture called

This one, the sound of Harmony and Orca, with a track called Cool Me. And the bass line is definitely hitting.

You know how we do it at Heavyset. This is another exclusive vinyl only release off Scientific Wax. This is Nebula with K1 off the album Deep Days. Ahead of that, we gave you some classic business from Digital called Take Me Away. And just ahead of that, we had DSE with the tune on Echo Beats called You're So Nice. Thanks for being here with us. Keep it locked. Big up.

Yes, yes. Rapid Fire Beats, courtesy of an artist called Ontology, out of Nashville, Tennessee. The track is called Icarus, and it's on a wonderful compilation called Jungle Against Genocide, Volume 2.

This one underneath us, the Waves VIP from Enjoy, out earlier this year on Echo Beats. Check it out.

The way

stepping into this one here. Another off the latest Rupture. We got Decibella, Mantra, and Tim Reaper with Late Night Runner. Just ahead of that, we had some more exclusive business. Rare Grooves 002 vinyl only release with the A1 side called Strictly Mellow. Big up the London crew. Much love.

Yeah, this one, the sound of Tim Reaper, with the track called Stand Up. And you know it makes sense.

into some deeper levels with a track by Acoustix called Stargazing. Big up to LM1. Bigging up all those who love the atmospherics.

0: You're listening to a track by Cheetah. It's called Lapse. Serious beat edits on this one.
1: This one here, the unmistakable sounds of Submerse. This one's called Mazerna Falls.

you deep into the soulful side of things with this one from Madcap. This is a tune out on Echo Beats called Out of Reach. Big up Madcap. Much love.

And if we didn't give you some 95 business, this one here from Omni Trio, it's their VIP of a tune called Together. Check it out.

We're cruising into the end of the show. Just a couple more tunes to go. This one from Deep Tropics called Dot Six.

Yes, yes. So now we move into the last one for the day. The sound of Limit and Asymmetric with a track called Transcendental. Big up to all the listeners. Much love and keep the good vibes flowing. Maria and Sage saying peace.

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1: 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So thank you for keeping us going. I absolutely love to share my tunes with you. And with that said, let's get into the music.

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Hello, everybody. The Human Condition is back here on Freeform Portland. Thank you so much for listening this Monday afternoon, and I hope that you are enjoying yourself despite the kind of overcast-ish, going to be extremely hot weather. So we're getting into, some smoky, kind of harsh stuff going on. So I'm just hoping that everybody is doing well and that we're all sharing our resources in any way that we can. It is going to be very hot on Wednesday, and also we're surrounded by a lot of wildfires that are heavily impacting communities. And I just wanted to shout out the Disaster Resilience Learning Network, who is taking donations for the Warm Springs tribe, who whose land is getting terribly destroyed by wildfires right now. So if you're interested and you still have those deep pockets and you're like, I donated to Freeform Portland and I'm still ready to look for other places to support and uplift, I think that's something really wonderful to think about right now, is supporting some of these areas that are getting really torn up by wildfires right now. And as we all saw last week, when we had really bad air quality, all of that smoke is coming in from those fires that are right next door. So if you have the ability, check out, it's the Disaster Resilience Learning Network, or DRLN.org. And there's some information about how you can support wildlife recovery at the Warm Springs tribe that's just right next door to us. So I hope that you're able to do that. And also, I just wanted to shout out, we're getting into such a hot week. It's going to be, I think, 100 on Wednesday. So yeah, do what you guys can to support the people around you who maybe don't have air conditioning. Welcome people into your spaces. Welcome bodies into the world wearing whatever they're wearing to be comfortable. We all have to support each other. So DJ Be Nice telling you to remember to be nice to each other. All right, let's get to the music that you just heard. That last song was All My Clothes Fell Off by The Bug Club. Before that, we heard Toe Cutter by The OCs. Before that, we had Hell of a Ride by Nourished by Time. And before that, we heard Right Back to It by Waxahachie featuring MJ Linderman. And we started off our set with Eyes by Wine Lips. I hope you guys are enjoying my set here, and I hope you're having a lovely day. Let's get back to the tunes.

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Thank you guys for listening. This is The Human Condition. I'm DJ B-Nice. You just heard Stay Forever by Ween. Before that, we had Hag by The Breeders. Before that, we had High and Wild by Angel Olsen. And we started off our set with One More Last One by Wednesday. I hope everybody's doing well out there. I was just saying we're getting into a hot one, and I was also trying to bring light to some of the wildfires in the area. There's a lot, but the closest one to us is over near the Warm Springs Reservation, and it is very much decimating the area. So I just really want to kind of keep giving you guys information about some of the things that they need right now. That they're accepting donations of perishable food, donations of drinkable water, and of course monetary donations to help the recovery of their land, structures, people's homes are really getting destroyed or have been destroyed already. There's been a level 3 like evacuation there, so it's been very scary for people. And of course we want to be able to help our neighbors, especially the Warm Springs tribe, who this is their area, their land. And I have a dear friend who lives on the Warm Springs tribe and are in that reservation, and I just have so much heart for that right now. And being from, I'm from Idaho, where fires ravage every year, and I feel like it's getting closer and closer to us here. So I think just being prepared to help our neighbors and being prepared to as wildfires get worse and worse every year, how can we help? And of course, like I said, donating perishable food items, donating water, visiting that disaster resilience learning network website to donate if you have the ability to do so, and just looking up the Warm Springs Wildfire Recovery Fund, if you're able to, that, you know, is just what we should do to support our neighbors. But thank you so much for listening to The Human Condition. I will be here playing some jams for a little while longer until 2 o'clock. And I really appreciate you guys for listening. Thank you. Here's the tunes.

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Thank you all for listening to The Human Condition with me, DJ Be Nice. I have a long callback list of tunes that we just heard. That last one was Pieces of What by MGMT. Before that, we heard Silver Soul by Beach House. Before that was Broken Face by The Pixies. Before that, we heard Anxious and Worrying by Defiance Ohio. Before that, we had Nomad's Revolt by Mischief Brew. Before that, we had These Old Shoes by Deer Tick. And we started off the set with Heartilation by AJJ. I hope you guys are all having a lovely afternoon. And thank you so much for listening to The Human Condition. I've been shouting out all day about the Warm Springs Wildlife Recovery Fund. It is a great opportunity to support wildlife fire recovery for our neighbors that are right on the other side of Mount Hood. It's one of the closest wildfires to us here in Portland, and it's why we're getting a lot of that wildfire smoke. While we'll probably see that this whole week, and how we had seen it in the last few weeks. So if you're interested in supporting wildlife fire recovery for the Warm Springs tribe, please consider donating to that wildlife fund, donating non-perishable food items, and drinking water is really important right now. It's really a necessary need, and you can help with as much as you can and are able to donate, or if you're willing to volunteer, willing to donate water, any of those things. If you visit drln.org, you can get more information on how to support the Warm Springs tribe during this difficult time through these wildfires. If you follow us on Discord, I have that link already there. And I just also want to shout out some of these wildlife firefighters who are just on top of it, right in the, you know, in the mix of things. And there's also a video of them doing plane dips at Timothy Lake to put out that fire. They're working very hard, and I just want to shout that out, and I hope that you guys want to support that. And yeah, let's support our neighbors, and let's keep listening to some cool music. Thanks for listening to The Human Condition. Here is some more jams.

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How's everybody doing? It is a somewhat lovely day, I guess. We're feeling that like Portland gray skies vibe, but still got some heat to it. We can take that. It's still not horribly hot. I'm not looking forward to the horrible hot, so I hope that you guys are ready to let people into your air-conditioned spaces, ready to share the beach, share the water, ready to accept whoever's body is wearing that bikini, and just knowing that we're all just trying to cool down and survive. That's what we're all doing here. We're all just trying to survive, so I hope that we can take each other's hands and help each other out. That's from me, DJ Be Nice, The Human Condition, where we're all living this together. What you guys just heard was Summer Here Kids by Granddaddy. And before that, we had Summer Babe. We're talking about summer. We're talking about heat. We're talking about showing skin, showing bodies. It's my favorite time of the year. I love to go swimming. I hope you guys are going to enjoy some water. We're surrounded by some lovely, lovely spots. Before we heard that Pavement song, we had As Far As I Can See by Fantagram. Before that, we had Queen by Perfume Genius, and we started off our set with Staring at the Sun by TV on the Radio. I've got about 20 minutes left with you guys for The Human Condition, and then of course it will be Rocket Science with Fitz, my show neighbor. So stick around. I'm sure you guys will. It's a lovely day to listen to Freeform Portland and rock out and jam out and dance around and just be silly and have fun and be alive. And I'm so glad you guys are here with me listening to my show today. So let's get back to the tunes. I appreciate you all. Here's the jams.

0: right, listeners of Freeform Portland, that's the end of my show. This is The Human Condition with me, DJ Be Nice. Thank you so much for listening. You just heard Girlfriend by Ty Segall. Before that, we had I'm So Tired by Fugazi. Before that, we heard Jigsaw Falling Into Place by Radiohead. Before that, we had Freak Scene by Dinosaur Jr. And we started off our set with One More Hour. Oh, wait, no. Then we heard One More Hour by Sleater-Kinney, and we started off our set with Sleepwalking by Modest Mouse. Blah, that was a long set of music, and thank you guys so much for listening. Again, if you guys are wanting to donate to the Wildlife Recovery Fund for the Warm Springs Tribe for that wildfire that is decimating their lands, please visit that drnl.org to get more information about how you can donate funds, how you can donate goods, water, if you can donate your time. I'm sure that anything that you can do is really helpful. And I just want to say that in the 2 hours that I was on air, I saw it bump up a couple $1,000s. So I know that that's not just us who are listening, but if you're sharing the link, if you're sharing the information, this is how we help other people. So thank you guys so much for listening. Remember to be nice out there. It's going to be a hot one. This is The Human Condition. Have a lovely week.
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0: This is music from 2021. It's called Hygiene Strip. And it's taken from the Hygiene Strip EP. The band is Dubstar, and right as kind of COVID broke out, they hunkered down in their home studio and recorded a whole bunch of new music and a new album. And it was their first in a really long time for Dubstar. And if her voice sounds familiar, it's because she's Sarah Blackwood, and she is one of the main singers in the band Client. And right before that, I had the band Tongues with a song called Find, and started the show Rocket Science at the top of the hour with a song called Makes You Fly from the band Dumbo Gets Mad. So, hey, hello, welcome to the show. This is Rocket Science. I'm your host, Fitz. And for the next 2 hours, we'll be orbiting the globe, playing a mix of melody-driven tunes spanning several countries for this show. I've got Sweden, I've got France, Germany, Australia, I think Canada, England, just to name a few. And I would like to take a moment to send a big thank you to everyone who donated during our summer fundraiser. So many great people coming out to show their support. We literally couldn't do it without you. You are keeping us on the air. And if you were unavailable or out or busy, or you just haven't been in our universe for a while, you know, the donate button is always on our website 24/7, 365. So you can always show us some love at your leisure. And what's cool too, though, is we still have some new items in our merch shop to check out on the website. So again, a huge thank you to all of our supporters, greatly appreciated. So yes, because it is all about the music, I want to celebrate here with some music from Birmingham Electric. Now, this is a project of Andrew Evans, and he's a musician. He's like an audio engineer too, and he lives in the Netherlands. And I love this song. It's called Hydrogen. And also, what's pretty cool is it features vocals from Siobhan Del Mar, who you may remember as the lead singer for the band Mono, whose 1997 album, I think it was 97, maybe 98, I think it was 97. They had an album called Formica Blues, which included the classic Life in Mono. But her voice is really unmistakable. And so she was the voice of Mono. Later, she was the voice behind the band Violet Indiana. So, I should do like, play this and then Mono and then Violet Indiana right in a row. That'd be kind of cool. But I didn't plan ahead. So anyway, hey, thanks for being here on Freeform Portland Community Radio. Thanks again for being here, and enjoy the show.
1: Meet the hydrogen ion. A single proton stripped of its electrons.

hydrogen ion reaches the edge of Earth's grasp, it can slip away into space. One by one, these smallest of runaways depart, and the atmosphere, ever so slightly, is changed. Now, you can't see these escaping ions with the naked eye, but you can hear their handiwork, if you know how to listen.

As that pulse threads its way through this charged, restless sky, it can be stretched, delayed, and tuned, producing strange musical signatures known as tweaks and the Whistlers.

0: These are the whispers of an electrified atmosphere. Signals that the sky above is alive with ions, currents, and motion.
1: So free.
0: And that even the smallest runaway hydrogen ion, plays a part in the grand humming machinery overhead.

Set free by the Teen Angels from his prehistoric block of glacier ice, comes the world's first superhero, Captain Caveman. Now the constant companion to the Teen Angels, Brenda, Dee Dee, and Taffy in their hilarious and sometimes scary mystery missions. Get ready for Captain Caveman and the Teen Angels.

0: amazing. I mean, they don't get much better than that. That is a fifth of Beethoven from 1976. Walter Murphy's just this amazing disco funk reworking of the, obviously the instantly recognizable opening from Beethoven's Fifth Symphony. It actually went number one. You know, you'd think you'd hear it more in modern stuff just because like it went number one, but it gets overlooked, I think, by a lot of other disco songs. And it got a lot more popular back even back in the day when it appeared on the Saturday Night Fever soundtrack. So kudos to Walter Murphy. Long live 1976. And before that, I actually had the theme song to Captain Caveman and the Teen Angels. Kind of a, I don't know, fun little parody, a ripoff of Charlie's Angels, I guess, with where Charlie or Bosley is now a caveman. I had Generation before that with Love and Tears. My Days in the Sunshine from Victor Mechanic featuring Tarka. And a new song that I just discovered last week. I mean, it came out like a month or so ago. But it's Snow Patrol and Kylie Minogue with a new song called These Alarms. And it's a collaboration. I think it sounds unexpected, but it kind of makes perfect sense when you hear the song. And apparently Snow Patrol lead guy, Gary Lightbody, he wrote These Alarms with Kylie Minogue in mind. And apparently from what I've read, even the early demo, the song was just called Kylie. So anyway, they hung on to it until they finally met her. And she's like, yeah, totally. Yeah, I'll do this, of course. So, and that's called These Alarms. And started that set there with Birmingham Electric featuring vocals from Siobhan Del Mar with a song called Hydrogen.
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1: Never stop, never give it up. Never stop, never give it up. Never stop, never give it up.

brand new music there from Morrissey, from his album Makeup Is a Lie. That's Notre Dame. Had the brand new Heavies right before him with Never Stop, the extended remix. Man, I still love them, but I love them. They were part of that whole like early 90s acid jazz movement, which, you know what, it doesn't get, I think, enough recognition as it should. That was a fun little subculture within music back then. A lot of good stuff coming out of that acid jazz movement. And before that, I had Igort with the song called Mark, the Cosmic Dandy. Montmartre with Daenerys Domicile Canoe, and started that set there with Jeannie Bonjour. I played a song from her like a year ago. She did this fantastic cover of Creep from Radiohead, and I played her latest, and it's basically a really sweet cover. Her interpretation of Blondie's One Way or Another with Jeannie's simply titled One Way. 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So yeah, hey, top of the hour here. This is Rocket Science. I'm Fitz, and you know, what am I? I'm bringing you a bunch of music today from all over the globe. And first of all, though, I would like to take a moment to send a big thank you to everyone who donated during our summer fundraiser. Great time was had by all. It was a really great success. You know, we made our numbers, and you know, we couldn't do this without your support. It was.

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So it was extra special. 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And hopefully we're gonna keep going another 10 years. So again, thank you so much from all of us here at Freeform Portland Radio. Greatly appreciated. So, okay, back to like the new stuff. Man, I have a lot of new music on this show today, which is nice. So this actually is new music from Ryan Gebhardt. And he's from Minneapolis. And he first released music way back with the Humble Cheaters before branching out. And he did a solo project called Stanley. But now he just wants to, get the recognition for his own name. So now he goes by his own name, Ryan Gebhardt. And this is a song called A Little Magic. Brand new, just released in June of 2026, just a month ago, on Malfroy Records. So, hey, hope you're having a great Monday, and thanks for being here. Got one more hour of rocket science, and thanks from all of us to listening here at Freeform Portland Community Radio.

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0: all the way from Canada. Well, I guess maybe not all the way, since that's basically just, I don't know, 4 hours from Freeform Portland headquarters. But they are from Canada. That was ConCan. And, you know, he actually goes now by Barry Harris's ConCan, because it was a duo and the other guy left. So now it's his ConCan. But that was huge from 1988. That was I Beg Your Pardon, totally sampling very wonderfully Lynn Anderson's classic Rose Garden. I had a band called Made in Taiwan before that, from their album Plastic Lights, with a song called Palmer. There is a new band that I played, and they're called the Carnivorous Plant Society, and I don't know much about them. I know they're from New Zealand. I know it's a guy named Finn Scholes, and he plays the trumpet and the keyboard. But so far, everything I've heard, their music's really instrumental, a lot of weird kind of jazzy elements, psychedelic pop kind of stuff, maybe some like a little weird sci-fi blips and bleeps. But I really like it. And I think Carnivorous Plant Society will find a nice home here on Rocket Science. I expect to play much more from them, from what I've heard. So that's good stuff. And I also played the band Sir Sly. It's like three guys from Orange County. I played the song Welcomes the Pressure from their album The Rise and Fall of Loverboy. Grand Soleil with Error 404. And started the top of the hour, the second half here of Rocket Science, with Ryan Gebhardt and a new song from him from June called A Little Magic.
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0: music from The Art of Noise. That is Peter Gunn featuring Dwayne Eddy, and that is the Twang remix. And right before that, I had Father John Misty from his album Fear Fun with Nancy From Now On. I had Olmo with You Are Here, and Silver Twin with a song called Ploy. That the whole chorus in there, the whole chorus and the middle bit, just sounds so much like classic ELO. It's really good. They're paying a really good tribute to them. So that was really nice to kind of hear one of my favorites being done into some new music.
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0: So we are almost at the end of the show. Time for a few more songs. And this next song I'm going to play, it's from the band The, which is basically Matt Johnson. He's kind of the front man for the band The. And back in 2019, there was a British film, kind of like a dark thriller. And he did the soundtrack for it. It's called Muscle. And I'm going to play the song Sentimental Journey from this Muscle soundtrack. Again, it's from Matt Johnson and The.

Noi, noi, non ce ne frega di voi.

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Right before that, I played the theme main title to the Apple original series soundtrack for Star

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We are here for you because of you. 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

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I'm your host, Joe Chulina, and I have a jam-packed show for you today featuring some really cool and unique artists. This first song is by Ach Berna, Now We're Strangers. Enjoy.

All right, we just heard Don'tcha by The Internet. Fun fact, if you know who Steve Lacy is, this is actually his first band that he played guitar in before breaking off to do his own projects, I believe in 2022. After that, we heard Truly Being Alive by Night Tapes. I love their sound, so haunting and soul-piercing in the best way possible. Before that was I Care by Fabiana Palladino and Jai Paul. And before that was Miss You by Miss Ray and Nourished by Time. Let's keep things rolling, starting with the Booyah Kids.

Welcome back to Synthetic Ride on Freeform Portland Radio. I'm your host, Jo Chulina. I hope everyone is having a great day, hopefully taking some time to slow down and listen to some more music with me, which is always a good idea. We just heard Immortal by Thy Slaughter, Dragon Queen by the Yeah Yeah Yeahs, Cat on My Tongue by Sophia Kennedy, Avalanche by Grace Ives, and lastly, Paralyzed by the Booyah Kids. The Booyah Kids are a three-person band from New York City made up of singers Julian, Aiden, and Emma, and they've entered the bedroom pop scene in a way that I think sets them apart from the massive amount of bedroom pop artists who have attempted to do what artists like Claro have done, and they make it sound so effortless and cozy. As a reminder, you are listening to KFFP LP Portland, KFFD LP Beaverton, that's 90.3 and 98.3 on the dial. Up next, we have an iconic artist, Mitski, with her song, Washing Machine Heart.

We just heard Alone in Miami by Remy Wolf. Before that was Do You Know the Devil by Vince Staples. And before that was Calling You Back by The Marías. And before that was Washing Machine Heart by Mitski. Do You Know the Devil by Vince Staples is a song off of his most recent release this year called Cry Baby. And there's a really interesting quote from him from Apple Music where he said that a lot of the album and the songs on the album are a commentary on the socio-political systems in which we adopt and complain about at the same time. And as we complain and as we operate within these things without wanting to break apart from them, you are feeding the baby, the beast, so to say. And this album is about the different ways in which you can do that. I highly recommend listening to the whole album. It's super good. It's different from what Vince Staples has released in the past. It's a lot more rock, and I really enjoyed it. Okay, strap back in. We're gonna listen to some more music, starting with a song from Earth Eater called Super Soaker.